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0: Righteous Brothers doesn't get much better than that. I tell you, the most played song on the radio of all time. Somebody obviously did some math studies and yep, that's the Righteous Brothers. So they have the top song of all time as far as being played. I, for one, never got tired of it, though, got to tell you. Musical Instrument Museum has some great shows coming up. Unfortunately, the one this weekend with Jim Messina has three shows. They're all sold out Thursday, Friday, and Saturday, I'm sorry to say. But you still have Nazareth coming through with the 50th anniversary tour on the 31st. And June 3rd and 4th, Wednesday and Thursday, Al Jardine and the Pet Sounds Band, with all the great Beach Boy classics, will be in concert. And there are still seats available for that. MIM.org will tell you more.
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0: just flat going nuts. Del Shannon wrote it and pestered Peter and Gordon until they finally... I talked to Peter Asher about it. He said, man, he was just relentless. And then they finally relented, and it was good for everybody because it was a big hit for them. Go to pieces, all right? Steve Goddard, Shrew, is a new musical comedy being presented by the Fountain Hills Theater. 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Again, at the Fountain Hills Theater on North Saguaro Boulevard. More information. 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

Talking about Dale Shannon a while ago, I had to play a Dale Shannon song. You knew that was going to come up, right? Oldies 92.7, Ah, Sweet Lady, Olivia Newton-John. Sometimes when the rock and roll just gets a little heavy, you have to calm down.

0: Thankfully, it's only once a week, right? Oldies 92.7. Steve Goddard, there is an interesting concept that is going to be going on. It's called Ballet in Bloom, an evening at Desert Botanical Garden with an expanded double feature program set against the glowing desert sunset. Boy, we have some of the prettiest sunsets in the country. Ballet Arizona presenting it. And again, it's the Desert Botanical Garden throughout the month of May. You can find out exact dates at balletaz.org. One of the first things that, when my mom came out years ago, one of the first things she wanted to see was the Desert Botanical Garden, because they don't have anything like that in Oklahoma. So she came out, saw it, loved it, and you will too, especially with Ballet Arizona adding a little extra oomph. balletaz.org.
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2: 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And yes, they can hit.

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Still one of the great voices, Gary Puckett, Oldies 92.7. He's coming with the Happy Together Tour gang, the Association, and the Trogs, and the Fortunes, and Ron Dante, who was the voice of the Archies, and the Vogues, and the Cowsills. That's a lot of hits to sing on one tour in one night. July 17th, Friday, at the Talking Stick Grand Ballroom.

Country's 92.7, and the best thing to come out of the Sgt. Pepper's Lonely Hearts Club Band movie, the only good thing to come out of the Sgt. Pepper's Lonely Hearts Band movie, Earth, Wind, and Fire, and their spin.

0: Bosangeles. 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And Steve Goddard, you know what station I was listening to at the time. 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

0: Oldies 92.7, and Steve Goddard, with thanks to my wife, Janie Budbouchard, Mr. and Ms. W. Goddard, for making it all possible. We'll see you again tomorrow at 3, smack dab in the middle of the week. Love you, Bella, and I miss you. And I love you too, Loon.
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And like every year, Oldies 92.7 honors the memory of those who've lost their lives defending our freedom. We'll also honor musicians from the 60s and 70s who've passed away since adding their timeless hits to the soundtrack of our lives. We're calling it the Memorial Day Rock and Roll Heaven Weekend. 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

0: from 3 to 7 and the Fab 4 at 4 right here at Oldies 92.7. But right now, it's time for 145 at 145. Marilyn McCoo and Billy Davis Jr. topped the charts with You Don't Have to Be a Star. Now, Billy Davis Jr. reacted, I guess predictably, on people's assumption that he and Marilyn were newlyweds when that song topped the chart in January of that year.
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And like every year, Oldies 92.7 honors the memory of those who've lost their lives defending our freedom. 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
11: I was a 10-year-old boy holding the flashlight for my dad while he worked on an air conditioner for a customer. 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

0: afternoons from 3 to 7 and the Fab 4 at 4 right here at Oldies 92.7. But right now, it's time for 145 at 145. Marilyn McCoo and Billy Davis Jr. topped the charts with You Don't Have to Be a Star. Now, Billy Davis Jr. reacted, I guess predictably, on people's assumption that he and Marilyn were newlyweds when that song topped the chart in January of that year.
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0: Oldies 92.7 Stones. I tell you, I'm thrilled about a new Stones album coming out July 10th, only 3 years after the last album. I mean, it, what was it, 10, 12 years between albums before that? Whew! Seems like a treat to me. Anyway, something to look forward to. You always got to have something to look forward to, as we have coming up for you. Something to look forward to. Elvis, Roy Orbison, Lovin' Spoonful, Carole King, and Elton John. Side one, cut one. Don't shoot me, I'm only the piano player. What could that be? Well, if you had the album, you know exactly what it is. And if not, it'll be a nice surprise.
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Steve Goddard, how many of you took an extra long lunch today?

0: Beautiful girl, great song, and a wonderful artist. There you go. All tied up in one. Roy Orbison, Oldies 92.7. 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
1: 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Good people. All right, the first double album for the Beatles was the White Album. Boy, did they have a lot of stuff on it. Number nine, and of course, this song and another that we'll pick out from the White Album, sung by John. This from Paul.

0: Oldies 92.7 Temptations. Steve Goddard, thanks so much for joining me. By the way, the Musical Instrument Museum has some great shows coming up. They have three that have been sold out this week. I told you you should have bought tickets for Jim Messina, but no, you waited till the last minute. Thursday, Friday, and Saturday, he'll play to sold-out audiences. And then Sunday, May 31st, Nazareth will be there for their 50th anniversary tour, probably the loudest show ever to perform at the Men. And then Al Jardine, who was at Capitol Records earlier this week, receiving a double, was it $2 million seller reward for the Pet Sounds album? Anyway, he's going to be performing with his Pet Sounds band Wednesday and Thursday night, June 3rd and 4th. So if you want to get tickets to that, you better jump on it. Mem.org.
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1: As a wise man once said, there are 50 ways to relieve your liver. 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Paul Simon, Oldies 92.7. Ah, the impressions are here. It's all right. Don't worry. It's okay.

0: Brenton Wood, Oldies 92.7, and Steve Goddard. Pretty consistent weather over the next week or so. Right around a degree either above or below 100. So, I mean, we're very consistent. 81 for the low tonight, even 100 tomorrow, and lots of sunshine.
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